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5: It's the Storm Tracker 6 forecast on Q106.
6: Another thermal system makes its approach into mid-Michigan tonight with mostly cloudy skies and a few rain showers on the way for the overnight hours. Getting into tomorrow morning, those rain showers do become widespread and our temperatures fall into the mid-50s. Our high temperatures drop down into the lower 60s. For Storm Tracker 6, I'm meteorologist Daniel Nemus.
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1: It's the Storm Tracker 6 forecast on Q106.
14: Another frontal system makes its approach into mid-Michigan tonight with mostly cloudy skies and a few rain showers on the way for the overnight hours. Getting into tomorrow morning, those rain showers do become widespread and our temperatures fall into the mid-50s. Our high temperatures drop down into the lower 60s. For Storm Tracker 6, I'm meteorologist Daniel Nemus.
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1: It's the Storm Tracker 6 forecast on Q106.
2: Another front system makes its approach into mid-Michigan tonight with mostly cloudy skies and a few rain showers on the way for the overnight hours. Getting into tomorrow morning, those rain showers do become widespread and our temperatures fall into the mid-50s. Our high temperatures drop down into the lower 60s. For Storm Tracker 6, I'm meteorologist Daniel Nemus.
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1: It's the Storm Tracker 6 forecast on Q106.
2: Another front system makes its approach into mid-Michigan tonight with mostly cloudy skies and a few rain showers on the way for the overnight hours. Getting into tomorrow morning, those rain showers do become widespread and our temperatures fall into the mid-50s, with our high temperatures drop down into the lower 60s. For Storm Tracker 6, I'm meteorologist Daniel Nemus.
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0: It's the Storm Tracker 6 forecast on Q106.
5: I'm meteorologist David Young. Your forecast for tonight, rain developing with low temperatures in the mid-50s. Good chance of showers and a few thunderstorms for Saturday. High temperatures will be cool near 64 degrees. For Saturday night, a few more showers on the way, lows in the upper 50s. Then a chance for a couple showers and storms on Sunday with highs in the mid-60s.
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0: A few more showers on the way, lows in the upper 50s. Then a chance for a couple showers and storms on Sunday with highs in the mid-60s.
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3: It's the Storm Tracker 6 forecast on Q106.
4: I'm meteorologist David Younger. Forecast for tonight, rain developing with low temperatures in the mid-50s. Good chance of showers and a few thunderstorms for Saturday. High temperatures will be cool near 64 degrees. For Saturday night, a few more showers on the way, lows in the upper 50s. Then a chance for a couple showers and storms on Sunday with highs in the mid-60s.
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1: It's the Storm Tracker 6 forecast on Q106.
2: I'm meteorologist David Young. Your forecast for tonight, rain developing with low temperatures in the mid-50s. Good chance of showers and a few thunderstorms for Saturday. High temperatures will be cool near 64 degrees. For Saturday night, a few more showers on the way, lows in the upper 50s. Then a chance for a couple showers and storms on Sunday with highs in the mid-60s.
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0: It's the Storm Tracker 6 forecast on Q106.
5: I'm meteorologist David Young. Your forecast for tonight, rain developing with low temperatures in the mid-50s. Good chance of showers and a few thunderstorms for Saturday. High temperatures will be cool near 64 degrees. For Saturday night, a few more showers on the way, lows in the upper 50s. Then a chance for a couple showers and storms on Sunday with highs in the mid-60s.
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0: 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They're still playing commercials. 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
1: It's the Storm Tracker 6 forecast on Q106.
2: I'm Storm Tracker 6 meteorologist Katie Nicolau. Here with a look at your forecast. Today's going to be rainy and stormy across mid-Michigan, though the showers could let up a little bit later in the afternoon. Temperatures will be in the mid-60s today, and then overnight only drop to around 60 degrees as another round of rain and storms moves in, and that'll linger in our area through at least the morning on Sunday.
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2: It's the Storm Tracker 6 forecast on Q106.
3: I'm Storm Tracker 6 meteorologist Katie Nicolau. Here with a look at your forecast. Today's going to be rainy and stormy across mid-Michigan, though the showers could let up a little bit later in the afternoon. Temperatures will be in the mid-60s today, and then overnight only drop to around 60 degrees as another round of rain and storms moves in, and that'll linger in our area through at least the morning on Sunday.
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0: Good morning. It's Q106. It's Terry Stevens. And this morning we are professionally loitering at Hawk Island Park in Lansing. It is the annual Out of the Darkness Walk to benefit the American Foundation for Suicide Prevention. And I'm here with the face that runs the place today at Hawk Island, Liz. So Liz, thank you for joining us on the air yesterday to talk about this event.
1: Hey, I'm so glad to be here.
0: So we're a little soggy this morning, but we were just looking at the weather report. No lightning or anything. We should be smooth sailing. Soggy, but smooth sailing today.
1: Yes, and we've got tons and tons of rain ponchos, so come grab them at registration and we'll be rocking and rolling.
0: There you go, man. And all the funds today that you guys are raising with the Out of the Darkness Walk, tell me about some of the good work you guys are doing with those funds in this community.
1: Those funds are getting put to use to bring training, resources, education, but most importantly, support to the community, all at no cost.
0: There you go, man. Fam, again, if you're struggling this morning, 988 National Suicide Prevention Lifeline. But if you would like to come out here and meet some folks who can maybe help you or maybe help someone in your circle who may be going through it right now, the Out of the Darkness Walk is a great way to access those resources and take a nice, if not somewhat soggy walk around Hawk Island. Liz, thank you for showing up for our community this morning.
1: Thank you, guys. We look forward to seeing you out here.
0: Opening ceremony at 10:30. 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

Well, it's 9 a.m. on a Saturday, which feels unnecessarily aggressive, right? Thank goodness we've got Let Down, Do For The Love on Michigan's Rock Station Q106 on Metal Mania. Now, Terry Stevens is already out this morning doing something that really matters, and I'm going to tell you where you can catch him in a little bit. Plus, later this hour, I've got your cool way into $500,000. So now that you're awake, how about some Great White, Once Bitten, Twice Shy on Q106?

0: You know, sometimes people really do need to be reminded how much they matter. That's Tonic, If You Could Only See, on Michigan's rock station, Q106. Hey, speaking of which, Q106's Terry Stevens is at Hawk Island Park this morning for the Out of the Darkness Walk for Suicide Prevention. Now, registration already started at 9, but the opening ceremony hasn't happened yet. Well, that's going to be at 10:30, and the walk will follow right after. So we're going to have Terry Stevens checking in just a little bit. And if you need directions, you know what to do. 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
3: What's up? It's Q106. It's Terry Stevens. And this morning, we are hanging out at Hawk Island Park in Lansing. It is the annual Out of the Darkness Walk for the American Foundation for Suicide Prevention. Coming up here at 10:30, we're going to have our opening ceremony and the walk not long afterwards around the lake here at Hawk Island Park. Gorgeous morning, a little soggy, but it's still beautiful at Hawk Island Park. And I want to introduce you to a new friend of mine, Trudy Ender. Now, Trudy, you're the area director for the American Foundation for Suicide Prevention. What brought you to this organization?
4: Yeah, absolutely. Well, I had gone to an Out of the Darkness walk about 7 years ago in honor of my partner's daughter and our family member. And it resonated with me so much. And even prior, I was always, as a mom, as a community member, really concerned about mental health, particularly young folks. And so I had the greatest, you know, opportunity to join AFSP. And so it's really a personal, deeply enriching journey I'm on, as well as professional, too. And that's a blessing in my book.
3: For sure. My first Out of the Darkness walk was a couple of years back when it was still at Adado. And I wasn't really prepared for how I knew it would hit me. I mean, I much like you, I've had some people in my circle who have struggled. I've certainly had my own struggles with mental health. And I knew it would hit me a bit. I wasn't prepared for just how much it would hit me, man. And clearly it was a life changing moment for you.
4: Absolutely. You know, with our emotions, we can cry 1 minute and laugh the next, and that's okay.
3: Yeah.
4: That's something here that I really like to tell folks, because it is very meaningful here. We do the honor bead ceremony where we honor folks that we love and have lost. They still live in us.
3: Yes.
4: But also we have a lot of fun too. And as you know, there's music, there's characters like you. You know, we're having a good time too.
3: One of my old bosses described me as a character with character, and I think I try to live up to that as much as possible. Well, Trudy, thank you for putting in the work in our community here. Fam, come on out and join us at Hawk Island Park, Out of the Darkness Walk. 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
5: It's the Storm Tracker 6 forecast on Q106.
6: I'm Storm Tracker 6 meteorologist Katie Nicolau. Here with a look at your forecast. Today's going to be rainy and stormy across mid-Michigan, though the showers could let up a little bit later in the afternoon. Temperatures will be in the mid-60s today, and then overnight only drop to around 60 degrees as another round of rain and storms moves in, and that'll linger in our area through at least the morning on Sunday.
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1: I would have loved to, but I had to work today. That's Theory of a Dead Man. Winnebago, lay low on Michigan's Rock Station Q106. And if you also made that poor choice, why don't you make a good choice to make up for it? 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

0: Store of the year gasoline on Michigan's Rock Station Q106. Hey, I'm Metal Mandy. We're going to get another quick check-in from Terry Stevens at Hawk Island Park for the Out of the Darkness Walk. There are a lot of people out there this morning carrying pictures, names, stories of somebody they wish they could call one last time. And if you had something that popped in your head just now, yeah, this event's for you. Opening ceremony is going to be at 10:30 this morning with a walk right after. If you need details or directions to get to the event, just check it out at Q106FM.com.
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3: Yo, what's up? It's Q106. It's Terry Stevens. And this morning, we're at Hawk Island Park in Lansing for the Out of the Darkness Walk. It's a little wet out, but you're not that sweet. You're not going to melt, okay? And you can come walk and help out the American Foundation for Suicide Prevention. You might have heard her on the air yesterday with myself and Span in the Spanitarium. I got my buddy Ellie with me. So, Ellie, we got a lot of people out here. The walk's officially kicked off, and we're hanging out in the bead tent right now. You did a great job of explaining these beads yesterday. Can you walk us through what these beads mean?
4: Yeah, so hanging out here in the bead tent, taking a minute to get out of the rain, and we've got many different colored beads here. Whether you've lost a spouse, a parent, a sibling, you've had your own personal struggles, we've got all the colors so that you can show what you're here for today and connect with others who have also gone through the same things. Personally, myself, I wear the green beads for a personal struggle, the teal to support someone who's struggled, blue to support suicide prevention, and we've even got rainbow beads to support the LGBTQ community.
3: It's very cool of you guys to make sure that everybody is feeling welcome and included, and also to foster the conversation. I got to say, the first year I came out to the Out of the Darkness Walk a couple years ago, I was not prepared for how many beads I was going to be wearing. When you sit and you think about how your life may have been affected, friend, family member, a coworker that you got along with, or maybe your favorite musician, maybe you're a Linkin Park fan and you're still missing Chester. There's someone out here has experienced a similar loss to you. It's a great community that you have out here, and a great way to connect with mental health resources with folks in the community. Also, you have Happy Camper out here, and you got me coffee, and I'm loving that.
4: Yeah, for sure. You know, with the beads, it's a powerful thing to see everybody hold those up during the ceremony and just look around and see that we're really all in this together. And we've got coffee. We've got plenty of coffee.
3: There you go. Fam, come on out here. Hawk Island Park in Lansing, Out of the Darkness Walk with Michigan's Rock Station, Q106.
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The Unforgiven 2, I'm Metal Mandy. 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

0: Yo, what's up? It's Q106. It's Terry Stevens checking in again. We are at Hawk Island Park in Lansing. It is the Out of the Darkness Walk for the American Foundation for Suicide Prevention. Opening ceremony is going to be coming up here about 10:30 or so. So you still got some time to get out here, hear some stories, and experience the community that we have here at Hawk Island Park today with the Out of the Darkness Walk. The face that runs the place. I caught her sitting down for all of 5 seconds here, and I had to catch her before she was running around. You're going crazy this morning. Liz, what a great turnout in spite of the weather. The weather is, fam, you're not that sweet. You're not going to melt. Come out and walk.
1: And we have rain ponchos so we can keep your sweet self covered.
0: There we go. I love it. Speaking of sweet stuff, I was talking to our friends over at Happy Camper there. Yeah. They get me a delicious Americano. I am nice and caffeinated this morning. And you've got, another food truck coming out here as well?
1: Yes, we will have the People's Kitchen on site. They are actually currently renovating their food truck, so they're not going to have a truck. It's a truckless food truck, if you will. But they will have a stand set up in our Red Tail shelter, the same area where our raffle is happening.
0: Perfect. Speaking of raffles, I saw so many rad prizes in there, so many awesome gift baskets. There's like this baking kit. If you got a Dolly Parton fan in the house, there's this huge Dolly baking kit so you could sing Jolene while you make cakes, I guess. So, yeah.
1: I had to put that together. We had to honor Queen Dolly.
0: Yeah,
1: there's actually two Dolly baskets that I put together.
0: Got
1: We've got
0: you.
1: A baking set and then set, like an activity basket, affirmations and things like that.
0: I love, she actually did a metal record. Did you know that?
1: I did.
0: Yeah.
1: Queen Dolly, man.
0: There you go, man. Hey, fam, if you want to bid on cool stuff, if you want to just experience the community, if you want to make some connections, if you have your own struggles with mental health or you have someone in your circle who does and you're not quite sure how to go about helping there are so many resources out here today. Hawk Island Park in Lansing, Out of the Darkness Walk. We'd love to see you out here with Michigan's Rock Station, Q106.
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Fighters window on Michigan's Rock Station Q106. Later this hour, got your way into $500 plus. We're going to check in again with Terry Stevens at the Out of the Darkness Walk on Hawk Island Park. But first, it's Fuel, Hemorrhage in My Hands, Q106.

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0: Van Halen, Panama on Michigan's Rock Station Q106. I'm Metal Mandy. We're about to hear from Terry Stevens. He's going to check in again from Hawk Island Park. It's the Out of the Darkness Walk for Suicide Prevention. 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
4: Yo, what's up? It's Q106. It's Terry Stevens checking in again. We are at the Out of the Darkness Walk, Hawk Island Park in Lansing. It's all to benefit the American Foundation for Suicide Prevention. And I've got Trudy Ender with me, Area Director for Michigan for the American Foundation for Suicide Prevention. What a great turnout on a very soggy day, Trudy.
5: Absolutely. You know, we're Michiganders, right? We are tough, range mean. We are all here. Really, the vibe is spirited. And people, we're prepared, as we Michigan people are. We have in our cars, we've got boots and hats and swimsuits and all those things.
4: And I saw some of the crew building an ARC out back just in case, so yeah.
5: Oh yeah, there's that. You know, just a small donation to get on the ARC, but you know, it all goes toward spreading hope, right, and preventing suicide.
4: Absolutely.
5: We know we can make an impact, so you know, data has shown since the last 2 years, 2022 to 2024, that suicides have gone down. Mm-hmm. It's not much. It's a small percentage, but we're making headway, and yes, we can make even greater headway by all the people who came out tonight, our sponsors, you, and you know, we're not going away after this event.
4: That's right.
5: We're always
4: right
5: around.
4: There are, it's funny, I was talking with Liz yesterday on the air, and she shared that calls to the suicide prevention lines have gone up. And at first blush, I'm like, oh, they're going up, but that means more people are reaching out for help, and that's a beautiful thing.
5: It really is, and that's something we really promote. You know, sometimes it can feel awkward when you yourself are feeling,
4: oh, yeah,
5: having a hard time. I've been there. I absolutely know what that's like. But also as a friend and a loved one, like noticing perhaps maybe some signals, sometimes you don't get any, but just to take that moment of care. And yeah, it's awkward, but it's okay to say, you know, are you okay?
6: Yeah.
5: And not ending it at just one question, because sometimes it's hard to share that, you know what, I don't feel right.
4: Right.
5: I need help. Will you help me? And then the response is absolutely.
4: Absolutely. Dude, you can have that conversation here today. There are so many organizations out here. We will talk more about that coming up here in a few on Q106. But Trudy, thank you for braving the weather with us here. And it's a light drizzle. You're not that sweet. You're not going to melt. Come out. And again, fam, if you are struggling right now, 988, National Suicide Prevention Lifeline. And if you have people in your circle who are struggling and you're not sure how to help them, what you can do, there are so many people out here that can walk you through that. It's at Hawk Island Park in Lansing. It's the Out of the Darkness Walk for the American Foundation for Suicide Prevention. 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

0: to be rainy and stormy across mid-Michigan, though the showers could let up a little bit later in the afternoon. Temperatures will be in the mid-60s today, and then overnight only drop to around 60 degrees as another round of rain and storms moves in, and that'll linger in our area through at least the morning on Sunday.
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Well, if you got a ragweed allergy, I'm sorry for this. Nirvana in Bloom on Q106. But it's okay if you have allergies, like especially ragweed. If you think about it,

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1: 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Here's Bill Murray with A Day to Remember. Always let you down.

Red Hot Chili Peppers, Under the Bridge on Q106. I'm Metal Mandy. With all the drama of Bad Wolves and that song, Jolene, I forgot they weren't the only metal guys to get into that song. Rob Halford actually sang it with Dolly Parton at the Rock and Roll Hall of Fame. But I didn't know. She fixed his beard. That is probably the most wholesome thing I know about a guy who's about to break the law. Speaking of which, here's Judas Priest, Q106.

0: oddly enough, that's what my friends say when I want them to go to karaoke with me. It's from Ashes to New, Drag Me on Michigan's Rock Station. It's Q106, and Awaken Hot Attraction taught me something. You just need bribery, right? Well, you could win cash. You could win prizes, and I'll tell you how after Dio. It's Q106.
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5: Yo, what's up? It's Q106. It's Terry Stevens checking in one more time. We're at Hawk Island Park in Lansing. It's the Out of the Darkness Walk. Now, the opening ceremony, that just happened. The walk is underway, and it's pretty cool to see this many people braving the weather to step up for the American Foundation for Suicide Prevention. I got my buddy Ellie with me. You might have caught her on the air with us yesterday on Q106. Now, Ellie, for people who couldn't make it out today, how can they support the effort here with the American Foundation for Suicide Prevention?
6: Yeah, so if you couldn't make it out today, you can visit us online, afsp.org/Lansing. You'll find all of our contact information there, and feel free to reach out via email, text, call us, and we'd love to chat and tell you what else we have going on throughout the year and how you can get involved.
5: There you go. And you guys also network with so many other service organizations in this area. I was talking with my friend from Ellie's place. He was showing me these masks that they have the kids make. And I mean, fam, I'm telling you, there's so many resources out here. I was talking with Jeff Davis from Ingham County Community Health. And the services his organization provides to youth when it comes to mental health. He said, my favorite thing I love hearing is a guy who deals with medical stuff all the time. No insurance, no problem. There's so many resources you can access out here. And Ellie, thank you to you and Liz and Trudy for putting this together where people can come and get access to the help they need.
6: Yeah, thank you for being here. And we just really appreciate everybody who showed up today, you know, despite the weather. And we still appreciate you if you didn't show up and you're, you know, a supporter of us, or maybe you're just hearing about us, but we really appreciate it.
5: Hell yeah, fam. Again, if you are struggling and you're thinking some not so great things, 988, National Suicide Prevention Lifeline. There is always someone who would rather hear your story than read your obituary. This world is a better place with you in it. And I want to hear you. I want you listening today, tomorrow, and much longer afterwards, man. I want you and I to talk again, okay? Stay strong. We got you. And if you're looking for help, if you're looking for community, get it today at Hawk Island Park in Lansing. It's the Out of the Darkness Walk, American Foundation for Suicide Prevention with Michigan's Rock Station, Q106.
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Much like that Dio-san, we want you to shine in the dark and awaken haunted attraction. 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Here's Motionless and White with Skylar Gray. 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

starting off the hour with brand new Avatar Crying Fire on Michigan's Rock Station Q106. I know something you don't know. Big news in the Avatar camp, but I can't tell you that. We're going to spill those beans tonight on Scary Terry's Saturday Nightmare. 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

0: That one's for the ladies and the fans of us ladies. That's Queen Fat Bottom Girls on Michigan's Rock Station Q106. And speaking of my girls, we all know the struggle. Sometimes those jeans are already working overtime, but this time it may not be the cake filling your pockets. It could be the prizes. I'll tell you how you can win them coming up soon. It's Q106.
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1: I'm Storm Tracker 6 meteorologist Katie Nicolau, here with a look at your forecast. Today's going to be rainy and stormy across mid-Michigan, though the showers could let up a little bit later in the afternoon. Temperatures will be in the mid-60s today, and then overnight only drop to around 60 degrees as another round of rain and storms moves in, and that'll linger in our area through at least the morning on Sunday.
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And at Q106, so do the prizes. Chevelle the Red on Michigan's Rock Station, Q106. That's right. During the week, we have Terry's Triple Play, which is a fun word game. 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Speaking of three, Autumn King's gone.

here I am, Scorpions, rock you like a hurricane on Michigan's rock station, Q106. I'm Metal Manny. I gotta thank you, because the whole reason we get to play great music like Scorpions is because you tell us to at the Q World Order. What, you don't know about it? 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

0: Hailstorm like a woman can on Michigan's rock station Q106. Why I'm such a Hailstorm fan? Lizzie Hale in a recent interview says they like to keep it raw live. Now, what I mean is no click track, no backing tracks. So here's the thing. If something goes sideways, they just kind of ride it out. But at Awaken, though, we're not doing it that way. We are giving you the backing track because what happens after that is completely your problem. Q106 and Awaken Haunted Attraction presents not karaoke, but scaryoke. That is going down on October 2nd. Now, this is how it rolls. We only have so many spots. We're filling up pretty quick, so you need to head on over to Q106FM.com. 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

basically anywhere you find a metalhead, that's where you'll find me. Linkin Park, Somewhere I Belong, on Michigan's Rock Station, Q106. Case in point, shopping, okay? I'm down the cereal aisle. I look across the way. There's a dude in a Paper Lantern shirt. Of course I went and made runs. Turns out, his band opened for Paper Lanterns. If you never caught that band, do it tomorrow, 9 a.m. to 2 p.m. It's New Q Sunday with Span. By the way, here's new music from Ryan Hurd, Sour.

brand new Evanescence. Tell me when you've had enough on Michigan's Rock Station Q106. Coming up later this hour, I'm going to tell you how you can score $500. But first, it's Warren Cherry Pie, Q106.

0: Green Day on Michigan's Rock Station. It's Q106. I'm Metal Mandy, and if you've listened to Q106 or even Scary Terry Saturday Nightmare, you already know I love sitting. But Span and Terry are being party poopers, big old meanies. They won't let me enter in the karaoke competition at a Wicked Haunted Attraction. That's why I need you to sign up and sing any song that I wish I could have done. I might even sing from the crowd, I guess. You can't stop this. So head on over to Q106FM.com. 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This is what you need to know, though. 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
17: It's the Storm Tracker 6 forecast on Q106.
18: I'm Storm Tracker 6 meteorologist Katie Nicolau here with a look at your forecast. Today's going to be rainy and stormy across mid-Michigan, though.

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My neck is still being repaired from last Thursday night. These guys tore up the stage at Gray Wall as Kingdom Collapse Survivor Q106.

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0: exactly what you're going to need for tonight for Scary Terry's Saturday Nightmare. That's the Funeral Portrait with Ivan Moody. Holy Water on Michigan's Rock Station. It's Q106. Now, for the most part, we have a lot of fun on Scary Terry's Saturday Nightmare. We've got, in case you missed it, metal news. Of course, we do heavy metal birthdays, but then we have a feature called Mandy's Terrible Trivia. You might want to wash yourself for this one. If you've ever heard the term blowing smoke up someone's ass, you're actually going to find out where that came from, and it's a lot worse than it sounds. Check it out tonight, 7 to midnight, Scary Terry's Saturday Nightmare on Q106.
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it's usually punching out on a Friday. Ninth Key, Happy Feels Like on Michigan's Rock Station Q106. Coming up later this hour, I'm going to get you set up for the nightmare and tell you how you can win $500,000. But first, it's Lansing's very own Of Virtue, Sinner Q106.

0: Garden Spoon Man on Michigan's Rock Station. It's Q106. I'm Metal Mandy. I want you to boss me around so badly, I'll even pay you for it. But not just $200 worth of Michigan Lottery scratch-offs we've added to the pot. I've got those details in the next 10 minutes. It's Q106.
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15: It's the Storm Tracker 6 forecast on Q106.
16: I'm Storm Tracker 6 meteorologist Katie Nicolau, here with a look at your forecast. Today's going to be rainy and stormy across mid-Michigan, though the showers could let up a little bit later in the afternoon. Temperatures will be in the mid-60s today, and then overnight only drop to around 60 degrees as another round of rain and storms moves in, and that'll linger in our area through at least the morning on Sunday.
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Now, this next one here, I want to know what you think of this song so badly. 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It's the Q World Order. And maybe listen to it first. Here's Theory of a Dead Man, Winnebago, Q106. Oh.

0: see your girl Metal Mandy promises, and I do deliver. Dayseeker, crawl back to my coffin on Michigan's Rock Station, Q106. We actually have some interviews lined up tonight on Scary Terry's Saturday Nightmare. Lee Waddell, the original Ghostface, and I know what you're saying. Tobias Forge? No, that's Music Ghost. But we're actually talking Scream, and we are having an interview with him, plus a lot of other fun. It's tonight, Scary Terry's Saturday Nightmare from 7 to midnight. It's Q106.
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Nirvana, Heart-Shaped Box on Michigan's rock station. It's Q106. I'm Metal Mania. It looks like my time is done, at least for a couple hours, until Scary Terry's Saturday Nightmare. So go out in this world, make it as great as you are. Remember, you're never fully dressed without that smile. And I leave you with a five-finger death punch, nails in the coffin. Q106. Catch you later.

0: My type 1 diabetic brother from another mother. I know, I'm so many people's other brothers. Anyway, from other mothers. That's Poisons, Brett Michaels. Nothing but a good time on Michigan's Rock Station, Q106. Afternoon, I'm Terry Stevens. Hope your Saturday's going well. And if it isn't, I'll help you work through those frustrations later tonight, along with my partner, Metal Mandy, on Scary Terry's Saturday Nightmare, brought to you by Awaken Haunted Attraction. We certainly worked out some aggressions this past Thursday at Gray Wall Hall in downtown Lansing. Coming up, one of the bands that absolutely wrecked our necks and had us banging our heads next on Q106.
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18: It's the Storm Tracker 6 forecast on Q106.
19: I'm Storm Tracker 6 meteorologist Katie Nicolau, here with a look at your forecast. Today's going to be rainy and stormy across mid-Michigan, though the showers could let up a little bit later in the afternoon. Temperatures will be in the mid-60s today, and then overnight only drop to around 60 degrees as another round of rain and storms moves in, and that'll linger in our area through at least the morning on Sunday.
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so good this past Thursday at Gray Wall Hall in downtown Lansing. Every band was great at Gray Wall Hall this past Thursday. Lansing's own Heartsick and My Funeral on Michigan's Rock Station Q106. Shout out to Kingdom Collapse for traveled all the way from Texas to play up here. Their song Survivor will probably pop up soon on Q106. You seem to like it. And I'll tell you how we know you like it after White Zombie on Q106.

0: 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What's up? I'm Terry Stevens on the station where you say what we play when you join the Q World Order. 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

Bill Murray teaming up with the Day to Remember that has always let you down on Michigan's Rock Station Q106. 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

Q106, that's the latest from Moon Fever and Bury Me. Afternoon, I'm Terry Stevens. Call it the Scary Terry Saturday Nightmare pregame. Yep, me and Metal Mandy back on the mic tonight with 5 hours of metal. 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While we wait for that, something decidedly less metal. In fact, you may want to get your lighter out and just wave it back and forth, assuming you still have a lighter. Good on you for quitting smoking. You should have done that a while ago. Fine, cell phones it is. Wave them back and forth for Tesla. Love song, Q106.

0: I mean, like, I know I'm a type 1 diabetic and don't really eat much in the way of carbohydrates. 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Anyhow, Limp Bizkit Nookie, it's on Michigan's rock station Q106. What's up? I'm Terry Stevens. Do you like to sing along to the songs we play on Q106? Do you do a little bit of karaoke? If so, you can win a whole lot of money from us. Deets on that coming your way, as well as the latest Storm Tracker 6 forecast, next on Q106.
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16: It's the Storm Tracker 6 forecast on Q106.
17: I'm Storm Tracker 6 meteorologist Katie Nicolau. Here's the look at your forecast. Tonight we'll see rain and storms move through mid-Michigan with overnight lows right around 60 degrees.

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Brand new rock from Motionless and White teaming up with Skylar Gray. That's R.I.P. 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

0: Michigan's Rock Station Q106 with Black Label Society and Name in Blood. What's up? I'm Terry Stevens. When it comes to our friends at Awaken Haunted Attraction, you expect blood and guts and gore and horror movie celebrities and horror show celebrities like Greg Nicotero, the guy who brought us all of your favorite episodes of The Walking Dead. He is making his Michigan debut this spooky season at Awaken Haunted Attraction. Get the deets on that, awakenhaunt.com. Oh, and heck, you don't even have to wait that long to hang out at Awaken Haunt. On Friday, October 2nd, we are having a horror-themed karaoke contest. We're calling it Scaryoke. Yeah, what you do is you go to Q106FM.com, you sign up, you pick your song, and then you compete for cash and prizes. 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You can just make monster noises all night. As long as you bring enough people to yell for you, you'll be fine. 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And we have to limit this to the first 30 people to sign up because, you know, we don't want to do karaoke until Halloween. 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

New rock, new band, The Letdown, Do It For The Love. It's on Michigan's rock station, Q106, or should I say Crew 106? Probably shouldn't say that, but I just said it. There's really no undoing it now, is there? Anyway, hi, I'm Terry Stevens. Join me later tonight for more nonsense and metal with Scary Terry's Saturday Nightmare on, I'll say it again, Crew 106.

0: With no more epic, Michigan's Rock Station, Q106. I'm Terry Stevens. Thank you to everybody who came out earlier today for the Out of the Darkness walk at Hawk Island Park in Wausau. Raised a bunch of money for the National Foundation, or for the American Foundation for Suicide Prevention, and helping to make sure that people have the support they need when they're going through a rough time. If you are going through a very rough time, thinking some not-so-great thoughts, I'll tell you a couple things. One, 988 is the National Suicide Prevention Lifeline. And two, there are so many people who would rather hear your story than read your obituary. So let's be cool, and we'll see you tonight on Scary Terry's Saturday Nightmare, brought to you by Awaken Haunted Attraction. And we'll see you tomorrow as well. The world is a better place with you in it. 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
13: I'm Storm Tracker 6 meteorologist Katie Nicolau. Here's a look at your forecast. Tonight, we'll see rain and storms move through mid-Michigan with overnight lows right around 60 degrees. That rain chance continues into the morning on Sunday, but by Sunday afternoon, we're back to mostly cloudy skies. Temperatures stay in the 60s, though, and then by Monday, we're seeing highs in the low 60s.
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smart speaker. He's sitting close enough to our tower, and you will feel the power in your tooth fillings as well. We'll get to you, just like this guy, Ryan Purds. 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

0: Evanescence, who will you follow? It's on Michigan's Rock Station, Q106. I'm Terry Stevens. Coming up, we got the band that kicked our butt on Thursday night at Gray Wall Hall in downtown Lansing. We have so many more shows coming your way, including... And I know I'm going to sound like a store that puts out its Christmas stuff too early, but I think you're going to like this Christmas stuff. 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

Michigan's Rock Station Q106. When this band took the stage this past Thursday at Graywall Hall, their frontman, Jonathan, he shared a story about how when he was 8 years old, he saw his father pass right in front of him. Imagine being an eight-year-old and calling 911 and telling that operator, "I think my dad just died." That's what Jonathan from this band went through, and it led to the creation of this song, Kingdom Collapse, Survivor. Thanks for not giving up, John. Q106.

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Foo Fighters window. It's Michigan's Rock Station Q106. Afternoon, I'm Terry Stevens. It's a Scary Terry Saturday Nightmare pregame. Don't worry, we get a lot heavier after 7. But first, KISS Q106.

0: Michigan's Rock Station, Q106 with Hale Storm and Back from the Dead. Lizzie Hale's not the only one rising souls from the grave. Check this out. There's prizes involved.
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19: It's the Storm Tracker 6 forecast on Q106.
20: I'm Storm Tracker 6 meteorologist Katie Nicolau. Here's a look at your forecast. Tonight, we'll see rain and storms move through mid-Michigan with overnight lows right around 60 degrees. That rain chance continues into the morning on Sunday, but by Sunday afternoon, we're back to mostly cloudy skies. Temperatures stay in the 60s, though, and then by Monday, we're seeing highs in the low 60s.
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0: Michigan's Rock Station, Q106. I'm Terry Stevens. We have some errands to run today. First step, hardware store. Second stop, funeral parlor. Because we've got nails in the coffin. Latest from Five Finger Death Punch, Q106.
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0: 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I'm Terry Stevens. 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

Station Q106 coming up after 6, a band that landed a pretty big gig opening for a little band called Metalla something or other. But first, the latest from Ashes to New from Q106. It's Die For You. It's 6

They are one of Metallica's opening acts on the sequel to their M72 World Tour. Closest stops to us are in, like, Indianapolis and Cleveland, but, I mean, come on, dude, it's Avatar, Crying Fire. Oh, and I guess Metallica's there, too. This band knows a thing or two about opening for Metallica. Pantera, Walk.

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0: 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Willie warned you he wants to rock. Dee Snider, Twisted Sister, going to rock your face tomorrow night from 7 until 10 with a House of Hair. 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
1: It's the Storm Tracker 6 forecast on Q106.
15: I'm Storm Tracker 6 meteorologist Katie Nicolau here with a look at your forecast. Tonight we'll see rain and storms move through mid-Michigan with overnight lows right around 60 degrees. That rain chance continues into the morning on Sunday, but by Sunday afternoon we're back to mostly cloudy skies. Temperatures stay in the 60s though, and then by Monday we're seeing highs in the low 60s.
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Rock Station Q106, looking California, feeling Minnesota, and smelling like we've been at the campground too long. Theory knows a thing or two about that. It's their latest Winnebago Lay Low Q106. Oh.

Just a little taste of all the metal you're going to get starting at 7 with Scary Terry's Saturday Nightmare, brought to you by Awaken Haunted Attraction, Megadeth, and Angry Again. It's on Michigan's rock station, Q106. We continue the Scary Terry's Saturday Nightmare pregame with Zeppelin, Q106.

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1: Pretty Reckless for I Am Death. 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I'm Terry Stevens. Monday, we begin to summon more of the rocking dead. 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

Michigan's Rock Station, Q106. I'm Terry Stevens. You and I are going to hang out again in just a couple minutes, but we'll all be joined by Metal Mandy for Scary Terry's Saturday Night.

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1: He broadcast his carnage all throughout hell. Sinners started calling him the Radio Demon. As lazy as that is.
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0: That's me. I'm the Forrest Gump of metal radio. Oh, hey, the mic's on. It's Scary Terry's Saturday Nightmare.
1: I had no idea the mic was on.
0: Live radio, folks. That's how we do it. That's how we do it for the next 5 hours. It is 5 hours of the heaviest metal in your spot. Okay, we kicked off tonight's show with Castle Rats and Wizard. I loved her vibe, her whole oeuvre.
1: Oh, I know, and I love the chainmail. I'm all about the chainmail.
0: You could probably pull off that mug.
1: Excellently placed, by the way.
0: I should also introduce you. In case you're new to this whole thing, my name is Scary Terry. She is Metal Mandy.
1: And I am here, technically. The rest is under investigation.
0: We kicked off tonight's show with Metallica's Whiplash, and that is the goal, to make you wreck your neck on these here airwaves. And we like to start the show because we understand that when people hang out and listen to metal, they tend to have a frosty beverage in their hands.
1: And each one of those makes us a lot more funnier.
0: There you go. The more you drink, the funnier we are. So with that said, Metal Mandy, take it away with tonight's heavy metal toast.
1: Ozzy's tale hits the silver screen. From Birmingham Lad to Metal Machine, Metallica's touring. But here's the surprise. That lineup made me rub my eyes. Smoking's bad. When it hits you in the face, terrible trivia has gone to a darker place. So raise your horns and your drink as Metal Time Terry.
0: Clink! There you go, man. All right, fam. Coming up in this hour, we have a band that is surprisingly impossible to Google, but we're going to help you find them. But first, it is Corrosion of Conformity, Albatross. It's on Scary Terry's Saturday Nightmare.

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1: You guys scare me. Ha ha ha. 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

0: It's Scary Terry's Saturday Nightmare with the lady who used to be in The Agonist.
1: Yep.
0: And then used to be in Arch Enemy.
1: Yeah.
0: Currently in Dragon Force. And also has her own thing going with a couple of her lady friends. That is Alyssa White Gloves and Blue Medusa.
1: Sounds like my previous history, like when I do applications for jobs.
0: Bit of a job hopper there, are you?
1: Yeah, man, girl, get some sleep. And this is coming from a tired girl that has sleep apnea. I'm
0: there you
1: just
0: go.
1: Saying.
0: Hey, I'm Scary Terry. She's Metal Mandy. Speaking of Alyssa White Gloves' former band, Arch Enemy, their drummer, Daniel Erlandson, he was being interviewed, and the interviewer asked him, hey, there were rumors flying around that Angela Gossow might be on the mic again.
1: Oh, what?
0: And, dude, Daniel, he shut that down. He's like, dude, our new lead singer, Lauren Hart, is an absolute beast. She is crushing it up there. And Angela Gossow, she's doing great where she is. Basically, she has no interest in being on the road with four smelly dudes for months on end.
1: You know what? Can I pull this thread here? Like, I've been a musician. I've done the bands.
0: Yeah.
1: Okay, but however, I've never toured. I imagine it's kind of like when you were younger, you had your little brother or sister across the hallway, and you're the old socks, the gym socks just weft into your room. Now imagine you're on a bus. It's like confetti across the bus. Oh, yeah.
0: Right. Well, these six smelly dudes, they've been smelling each other's funk for decades.
1: Seemed to work out okay
0: for them. It is Iron Maiden and the Trooper. You dirty up a lot of socks being a trooper. So, Scary Terry's Saturday Nightmare.

0: Broadcasting from the dark heart of the North.
1: By the pricking of my thumbs, something wicked this way comes.
0: It's Scary Terry's Saturday Nightmare on Q106.

0: Metal Manny, this is Scary Terry's Saturday Nightmare with Union Underground. Turn me on. Mr. Deadman.
1: Sounds like you're hitting on The Undertaker from WWE. Dude, turn me on, Mr. Deadman.
0: I feel like there's a lot of jokes I could make that I shouldn't make with that one.
1: Something, something, tombstone, pile driver, something.
0: You know what? Right. Speaking of which, rest in peace, my DMs. I guess we can keep it going, man.
1: A lot of thirsty wrestling fans going to be sliding into the Metal Mandy DMs. Nobody's sliding into the Scary Terry DMs, and for good reason. I'm terrible to date. Anyway, terrible at most things. But one thing I do know is search engine optimization. Unlike this fan, they're called Apocalypse, but they spell it really funny. So
0: that's not like, how that's supposed to be spelled?
1: No, that is how it's supposed to be spelled. Okay. I spell it like this in our notes so we know how to pronounce it properly, because I asked their record guy, I'm like, is this pronounced Apocalypse? He's like, yeah, I know, they spell it really weird. So this is a project put together by Ira Black. He was a guitarist in Violence, old Bay Area thrash metal band. That's where Rob Flynn from Machine Head got his start, was in the band Violence.
0: Okay.
1: So this is his project and his very first time doing vocals on a project. Impossible to Google name. What I would recommend doing search up Apocalypse and search for the song Intelligence. They spell it weird because, of course, they do. All right, so
0: it's more metal.
1: INTELL-I-GENTS, like gentlemen.
0: So,
1: search engine optimization, boys, it's very much a thing, you know? Anyway, the song's rad, it's Apocalypse, it's Intelligence, it's on Scary Terry's Saturday Nightmare.

0: 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Broadcasting from the dark heart of the North.
1: I have adventured it and found nothing but sugar and violence. It is most charming.
0: It's Scary Terry's Saturday Nightmare on Q106.

0: Michigan's rock station, Michigan's metal station, Q106. It's Scary Terry's Saturday Nightmare. That is Spirit Box and Circle with me. What's up? I'm Scary Terry. She is Metal Mandy.
1: Terry, we all got that one friend that can't stop singing. Even if it's just a statement or the end of the sentence, they find a song to go to that.
0: Mm-hmm.
1: And in our friendship, I am that friend.
0: You definitely are. you definitely are. But hey, being a singer, whether you're good at it or not, it can pay off for you. Because this is a crowd voted fan deciding karaoke contest. Awake and Haunted Attraction. They're the sponsor of Scary Terry's Saturday Nightmare on Q106. And they are bringing you Scaryoke.
1: I love the name.
0: I love this name so much. Okay.
1: Oh, I know. Okay.
0: This is a horror themed karaoke contest. It's going down Friday, October 2nd at Awaken Haunted Attraction. Now, here's the thing. This karaoke contest cannot run until the inevitable heat death of the universe. So we are limiting.
1: Yeah.
0: We are limiting entries to this thing to the first 30 people to sign up. You have to be at least 21 years old to compete, because it does happen in a place that serves the booze at Awaken Haunted Attraction. And dude, you got to bring your people with you that night. The fans will decide who wins.
1: And that doesn't mean you're the DD. Somebody else could be the DD.
0: Yeah.
1: They just got to show up.
0: And
1: right?
0: We've got big prizes up for grabs in this. Top prize, $500 cash money. That's not a bad payday.
1: Oh, nice.
0: That's not a bad payday for hollering into a microphone.
1: Now, is the horror theme like is the band cringe, or your ability to sing the song? Like if I tried to do Freddie Mercury.
0: Yes.
1: Where's the horror coming?
0: You can find out more about Scaryoke and all the other fun stuff Awaken Haunted Attraction has coming your way with Q106 at Q106FM.com.
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1: You want to get nuts? 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Because I just wrote a song about how I'm going to kick all your butts.
0: It's Scary Terry's Saturday Nightmare on Q106.